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5: From the Sky News Centre at 6, England are one win away from their first World Cup final in 60 years. They'll renew rivalries with defending champions Argentina in the last four in Atlanta tonight, but manager Thomas Tuchel isn't bothered about what's gone before.
6: We respect our opponent, but we don't dip in historic events and we don't make it bigger than it is. It's a big football match. It's, like you said, a big occasion. We are very excited, grateful, but very hungry and ready to go.
5: Spain are already through to Sunday's final after beating favourites France 2-0 last night. The American military says it's hit dozens of targets during its latest wave of strikes on Iran. Meanwhile, Donald Trump's backtracked on plans to charge a toll on shipping using the Strait of Hormuz. Ministers have confirmed they're planning to introduce an overnight social media curfew for 16 and 17-year-olds. It'll be voluntary, though, prompting the Conservatives to warn it won't achieve anything. Incoming Prime Minister Andy Burnham says the Hillsborough Law will rewire the state and pass power to ordinary people. MPs have approved the legislation, which gives officials a duty to cooperate with inquiries. Conservative Shadow Justice Minister Kieran Mullen drew a noisy response over his party's concerns.
7: I would challenge any MP, no matter how supportive of this legislation, with such far-reaching consequences for the operation of the government, to say the progress of this bill, and particularly over the last 24 hours, is anything like careful and considered.
5: The Met Office says the UK's 20th century climate has gone as extreme weather becomes more common. A new report says last year was the warmest year on record, with rising temperatures and more frequent heat waves. And going to museums could slow down ageing. Researchers have found cinema trips and other cultural events could be comparable to regular exercise in supporting longer lives. That's the latest. I'm Kat Suave.
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2: Good morning, it's Adam and Umi with you, 6:36. And because you are up and with us nice and early, let's tell you about an awesome prize that you could be winning. You could be off to the Rochester Family Fun and Air Display at Rochester Airport 2 weeks this Saturday. So, the kids are broken up, you need something to do, how about it?
0: Yeah, it's on the Saturday, 1st of August, supporting Kent, Surrey and Sussex Air Ambulance. And there's going to be awesome air displays, static planes for you to check out, live entertainment, bands, a fun fair, the Jump Dogs Parachute Display Team, which I'm personally the most excited about. It's definitely going to be not one to miss. And Andy Walker, this Friday, has four family tickets to give away.
2: Four family tickets. 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
0: Yeah.
2: Potentially 16.
0: Yes.
2: Yeah. It's a lot.
0: Quick maths there for 6:37 on a Wednesday.
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2: George Ezra, Anyone For You is on the way. 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And Bruno Mars, Treasure as well before 7.
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2: Traffic and travel.
3: 6:40, the M20 coastbound. Operation Brock's in place. There's a speed restriction from Junction 8 to Junction 9 as you head coastbound. The A2 towards London is queuing, normal place, before the Bean Interchange coming from Cobham Street. Travel time currently 15 minutes this morning. If you are heading into London on the A20 this morning, just outside of Kent, Sidcup Road, both directions is closed with queues due to an accident from Mottingham to Clifton roundabout in Eltham, so you may want to look at an alternative route to avoid that closure. And Eurotunnel, waiting time of up to 20 minutes on the passenger service at Folkestone.
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0: you know, I've just remembered I had a dream about Adele last night. It's like, it's just so random. She's not been doing anything, you know, particularly in the news.
1: Let's have a little look. Let's check she's okay. Let's see if she's got a...
0: Oh, I hope, yeah. What, are you thinking? I've had a premonition.
1: Is she not on Instagram? Oh, no, she is. She's up there. Well, no stories.
0: Okay.
1: And her last post was nearly 2 years ago.
0: Maybe she's about to release new music and I've just,
1: I've got
0: spidey senses and I just know that it's coming.
1: Yeah, maybe. Well, we're going to play Ray, Where Is My Husband, next after seven, and Calvin Harris, Blessings as well.
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1: M20 both directions. Operation Brock in place between Leeds Castle and Ashford, Junction 8 and 9. A20, Mottingham, Sidcup Road. If you are heading into London this morning, both directions are closed on Sidcup Road, the A20 at the moment. So it's making the road, the A2, really, really busy through sort of Blackheath Way towards the Blackwall Tunnel. And then at the Eurotunnel, there are waiting times of 20 minutes right now for the passenger service at Folkestone.
12: 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Kent Traffic and Travel.
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0: At 7 o'clock, here's Lucy Hudson.
14: The England manager says his side are fuelled by history as they prepare to take on Argentina in the World Cup semi-final. They'll face Spain if they get through after they beat France 2-0. Thomas Tuchel says he has a plan to contain Lionel Messi in tonight's match in Atlanta.
15: I was thinking about this if we do a proper old-school man mark. I think everyone knows the spaces and everyone knows the spaces where he wants to show up. It's just like it's very unique to play against the reigning champions. It's very unique to play against Leo Messi and his team.
14: Incoming Prime Minister Andy Burnham says a serious review's needed into MPs' security following the death of former Maidstone rep Anne Widdecombe. Counter-terror police are still questioning a 28-year-old suspect. They now believe it was a targeted attack. The girlfriend of a Kent police officer who was killed on duty has told us he wouldn't believe she was doing a skydive in his memory. 27-year-old PC Bradley Cork died in a crash near Swanley while responding to an emergency in March. His partner and best friend are raising money for the Kent, Surrey and Sussex Air Ambulance, which transported him to a hospital in London. Hannah Kitney says the service was vital.
16: Because he was able to get there so quickly, it meant that we were able to go up the same evening and have a few days in hospital with Brad and spend really precious time with him and say our goodbyes.
14: They're doing the skydive on Saturday and have raised more than £13,000 so far. And ministers have confirmed they're planning to introduce an overnight social media curfew for 16 and 17-year-olds. It's aiming to limit screen time for those who won't fall under the ban, but it'll be voluntary so they can opt in or out of the restrictions.
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14: Football and Gillingham have been left with some injury concerns after their pre-season friendly against Dover Athletic. The Gills won 3-0 with goals from Kadeem Harris, Louis Dale and Sam Gale. Several players were already missing and now Armani Little and Bradley Dack are being assessed after both limping off the pitch. That's the latest. Next updates at 7:30.
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14: Pretty cloudy this morning, but it should turn sunny with a breeze on the coast again. Highs of 26 in Edenbridge, 25 in Ramsgate.
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0: 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Cloudy start, but I promise it's going to get sunny.
1: Shout out to Elaine, to Leslie, to Raf. 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Can we get there today? 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
4: Traffic and travel.
7: A lot of the main London bound routes really busy at the moment, not helped by the A20 Sidcup Road closed around Nottingham because of an accident. That's making the A2 slower and all traffic up through Eltham. M20 Operation Brock affecting you both ways between Leeds Castle and Ashford, and the M25 at the Dartford Crossing. It's a few minutes extra at the moment.
3: 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Kent Traffic and Travel.
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0: on KMFM Breakfast. It's Adam and Noomi. Good morning.
1: Good morning, good morning. 7:38 right now. Have you seen the TikTok trend of having a banana before your driving test for good luck? So if you have a banana, you're meant to pass, essentially.
0: Now, I saw this and I was like, surely the power of a humble banana can't be so strong. However, Nicola Everett with the news, mm-hmm. her daughter Ellie had her driving test yesterday at 2:32 p.m. by the way.
1: 2:32.
0: What a specific time. Anyway, she had a banana. She'd been watching these TikToks. She had a banana. Nicola called me yesterday afternoon.
1: Oh, suspense.
0: No fault.
1: Oh!
0: Passed.
1: Oh!
0: With no fault.
1: Yes! That's great news. Well, first of all, congratulations, Ellie. And, well, congratulations to the banana. I mean, bit of potassium, 103 calories or whatever's in there, and it does the trick.
0: I mean, no faults as well. That banana was working overtime. And Ellie too. I feel like we've got to give Ellie a bit of credit.
1: Does this work on other things? Having a banana for good luck.
0: Does the magical properties of the banana only work for driving tests? Or if you've got like an end of year test, will it work?
1: Well, and also,
0: got like a job interview.
1: Yeah, and if you've got like a World Cup semi-final.
0: Oh, like, do you think if we all eat a banana this morning, we'll win? I've got one in my bag. I'll do it. I'll do it for Bellingham.
1: How do we take away 26 bananas from the Argentine squad? How do we do it? Someone needs to sneak into the camp,
0: steal all the bananas,
1: and
0: then we'll be good.
1: I do not want Lionel Messi having a banana.
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8: 7:43, the M20. Operation Brock's in place from Junction 8 to Junction 9. You've got the speed restriction and contraflow. The A2 as you head towards the Bean Interchange this morning. Usual slow traffic coming from Cobham and Street. The Wainscot Bypass is queuing as you head towards the Medway City Estate at 4 Elms Hill. Detling Hill southbound, that's 20 minutes of traffic before the M20 Junction 7. You've got your usual busyness in Sturry on the A28 Island Road at Sturry Hill. Tunbridge Wells is slow on the A26 London Road, St John's Road between Southborough and the centre of Tunbridge Wells. If you're heading into London this morning on the A20, Sidcup Road is closed in both directions with queues because of an accident from Court Road in Mottingham to the South Circular at Clifton's roundabout in Eltham. So there's now congestion to the Sidcup bypass. Might be worth making an alternate route to avoid that closure. And on Eurotunnel, waiting time of up to 50 minutes this morning on the passenger service at Folkestone.
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1: Adam, you know you've got prior engagements tonight.
0: Yes.
1: Have you figured out what you're going to do yet?
0: Thank you for reminding me. Well, I know what the heart wants to do. The heart wants what it wants.
1: The heart wants what it wants, and you can't compete.
0: But I haven't dispensed of my other Wednesday night plans yet.
1: So it's still up in the air?
0: I guess so, yeah. Shall we catch up about it properly next?
1: Yes, please.
0: Let's do it.
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9: M20, Operation Brock in place at the moment. Not looking too bad though, both directions. Nearby, down Detling Hill, that is a bit of a queue for 15 minutes from the showground to the Junction 7 roundabout. Most of Maidstone's inbound routes looking quite heavy, as is traffic towards London. And this is because of a closure on the A20 Sidcup Road. It's closed around Nottingham up to the South Circular around Eltham. So traffic on all of those routes, sort of London bound towards the Blackwall Tunnel, looking really busy. Mostly the A2 back to the M25 at the moment, and around Bexley, really, really stacked up. Apart from that, usual traffic.
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0: Via Don't You Worry Child on KMFM Breakfast. It's Adam and Nimi. Good morning.
1: Good morning. Patchy cloud to start today, then sunny and a nice breeze at the coast with highs of 26. Oh, can't wait for this game, you know. It's 11 and a half hours away now.
0: Counting down. Kick-off.
1: Yeah, we really are. We should have a timer here in the studio. Lots of supermarkets really getting in on the action and doing like multi-packs, two for £19.66.
0: I love it.
1: I like it too. There is also a clothing label who are offering refunds on all shirts and T-shirts if England go out tonight, which is quite a bold claim.
0: Oh, so you can buy an England shirt from them?
1: No, just anything. Just a nice item for your wardrobe.
0: Wow, do a full wardrobe shop and then if it doesn't happen tomorrow, full refund.
1: What I do love, though, is that Lidl are offering 25,000 customers £19.66 off their next shop to celebrate the 1966 World Cup win. And that's until today.
0: Well, with inflation, hopefully, by the weekend, maybe they'll be offering 25,000 customers £20.26 off.
1: Can you imagine the deals next week if we win? I think it'll be better than Black Friday. I think it'll be Red and White Tuesday.
0: Oh, it's going to be amazing.
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0: 8:42, the M20 coastbound. You've got Operation Brock in place from Junction 8 to Junction 9. The A2 towards the Bean Interchange coming from Common Street, that's slow this morning in the usual place. Wayne's got bypass busy as you head towards the Medway City Estate. 10 minutes of queues there at Fort Elms Hill. Detling Hill, there's 15 minutes of queues southbound before the M20 Junction 7. In Maidstone, Lewes Road is slow around Sutton Road. It's busy in Canterbury this morning on the A2050 New Dover Road into town. Between Winsheep Roundabout and Chaucer Roundabout and on Winsheep, it's slow as well. And in Sevenoaks, the A25 Seal Road, that's busy around St John's Hill.
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0: 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Uptown Funk as well. Party in the city where
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0: All right, two big things for you at 9 o'clock. M25 anti-clockwise to the Dartford Tunnels. That is a 40-minute queue at the moment. Looks like something has happened just after the Darrant interchange, the turning for the A2 at Junction 2. Currently, anti-clockwise M25, 40 minutes of traffic. And Sittingbourne on the 249 towards the M2. That's blocked. There's queuing traffic just after the Key Street roundabout because of a multi-vehicle accident.
12: 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Kent Traffic and Travel.
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1: At 9 o'clock, here's Lucy Hudson.
14: England manager Thomas Tuchel says he thinks the challenge of Argentina and Lionel Messi will bring out the best in his side. The old rivals are preparing to face each other in their World Cup semi-final in Atlanta, with the winner playing Spain on Sunday. Defender Mark Gahey, who went to school in Gravesend, says they're trying not to feel the pressure too much in the build-up to tonight's match.
15: I mean, there isn't pressure on us. What's the pressure? The pressure is the onus is on them. They're the world champions. So they need to come out, they need to defend their title, so there's no pressure on us at all.
14: Incoming Prime Minister Andy Burnham says a serious review is needed into MPs' security following the death of former Maidstone rep Anne Widdecombe. Counter-terror police are still questioning a 28-year-old suspect. They now believe it was a targeted attack. The girlfriend of a Kent police officer who was killed in a crash while responding to an emergency says she wants to challenge herself by doing a skydive in his honour. PC Bradley Cork died in hospital following a collision in Swanley in March. His partner and best friend are now raising money for the air ambulance charity that allowed them to see him before he passed away. Hannah Kitney says he wouldn't believe she's doing a skydive.
16: I'm really, really scared of heights. It's like my biggest fear, and he knows that. And we always used to joke about how we'd never be able to go ape as a date or something like that, because it's just my biggest fear. I like my home comforts. I wouldn't say I'm very adventurous.
14: They've already raised more than £13,000. And ministers have confirmed they're planning to introduce an overnight social media curfew for 16 and 17-year-olds. It's aiming to limit screen time for those who won't fall under the ban, but it will be voluntary so they can opt in or out of the restrictions.
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14: Football, and Gillingham have been left with injury concerns after their pre-season friendly against Dover Athletic. The Gills won 3-0 with goals from Kadeem Harris, Louis Dial and Sam Gale. Several players were already missing, and now Armani Little and Bradley Dack are being assessed after both limping off the pitch. That's the latest. Next updates at 10.
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14: Still pretty cloudy this morning, but it should turn sunny with a breeze on the coast again today. Highs of 26 in Aylesford, 25 in Minster.
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0: 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And Uptown Funk after I play you Cake by the Ocean. 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
2: Traffic and travel.
6: If you're leaving Sittingbourne right now, the 249 is fairly queued up, I'm afraid, towards the M2 southbound from the Quay Street roundabout. This is because of a multi-vehicle accident. It is partially blocked at the moment, so you can get through, but just allow some time. M25, anti-clock towards the Dartford Tunnels. Not as bad as it was about half an hour ago. It was taking you 40 minutes to get through. Back beyond Junction 2, the Darrenth Interchange. It's just a trickle of traffic now, and there is also a queue as well coming from Bluewater on the A2 heading over towards the Dartford Crossing and Dartford and Swanscombe. Apart from that, it looks like business as usual, really. Can't see anything else that's going to hold you up. And all good in Operation Brock.
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13: 9.46. The M20 coastbound Operation Brock's in place from Junction 8 to Junction 9. So you've got the speed restriction there. Sittingbourne, Maidstone Road, the A249. That's partially blocked with slow traffic due to an accident between Key Street roundabout and the Sittingbourne Stockbury roundabout. The M25 anti-clockwise, 25 minutes of delays at Dartford Tunnel. Not quite sure why, but it's causing issues there this morning. Elsewhere, Maidstone, Hale Road, College Road, Bishop's Way inbound, the A229. That's slow from Shields Crescent and Lewes Road to Broadway. Tunbridge Wells, London Road, St John's Road is busy between Southborough and the centre of Tunbridge Wells. And Eurotunnel, there's a waiting time of an hour and 15 minutes for the passenger service at Folkestone.
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6: Sittingbourne's A249 heading southbound. It is queuing due to an early multi-vehicle accident from after the Quay Street roundabout. From there to Stockbury, it is very slow with one lane closed. We'll keep you up to date. Windcheap, Canterbury to City, that's congested. M25 anti-clockwise, queues of up to half an hour towards the Dartford tunnels. And Operation Brock continues on the M20. Speed restrictions in both directions between Junction 8 at Leeds Castle and Junction 9, Ashford.
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6: At 11 o'clock, Lucy Hudson.
8: The England team's trying to play down the pressure of tonight's World Cup semi-final with just 9 hours until kickoff. They're taking on old rivals Argentina. Defender Mark Gahey, who went to school in Gravesend, says he wants it to be enjoyable.
9: It's a big game with big players. Both sides have great players, and when you have that, it's just going to be a good game. You know it's going to be a fun watch and one that we're going to be talking about for a long time. So yeah, excited.
8: The winner will face Spain on Sunday. A Kent man says his stepdad, who's in prison in Iran, has been given an additional 2-year sentence for talking to the media. Craig Foreman and his wife Lindsay were convicted of spying, which they both deny. Joe Bennett from Folkestone's been campaigning for their release since they were first detained in January 2025. He says there's been no fair legal process.
10: He was denied access to his lawyer, denied a translator, and I believe denied the opportunity to even defend himself. And that is so concerning for us and the people involved in the campaign, because there's just no justice in it at all.
8: Thames Water says it's due to run out of money by the end of the year. The company, which covers parts of North Kent, has seen its debt increase to almost £20 billion. The girlfriend of a Kent police officer who was killed in a crash while responding to an emergency says she wants to challenge herself by doing a skydive in his memory. PC Bradley Cork died in hospital following a collision in Swanley in March. His partner and best friend are now raising money for the Air Ambulance charity, which allowed them to see him before he passed away. Hannah Kitney says they've had so much support.
11: There was one officer I met in the hospital, I think it was like her second shift, and she stayed with me throughout an entire night with Brad. And she's just excellent. You can tell she's in the right job and she's come in. So we've been in touch since.
8: And some teenagers could soon face an overnight social media curfew. 16 and 17-year-olds will be able to opt out of the restrictions. That's the latest. Next updates at 12.
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13: 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She needed a new hamster before her son returned from school. I didn't ask what happened to the original hamster. Best not to know some things.
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7: Kent weather.
8: Clouds clearing to leave a sunny day with a breeze on the coast again. Highs of 26 in Rainham, 25 in Broadstairs.
5: 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Kent weather.
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9: Today is St. Swithin's Day, which means whatever weather we get today, we're going to have for the next 40 days.
10: It is like the day of summer, and I'm not going to lie, it's not looking great, is it?
9: Hear me out. Today, patchy cloud to start, then it's turning sunny with a breeze on the coast, highs of 26. With the horribly hot weather we've had recently, would you not take that and shake on it for the next 40 days?
10: No, I will.
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0: Living Joy, Calvin Harris and Rihanna, Let the Sun Shine from Labyrinth. Songs this good all day today at KMFM. In fact, right the way through to you getting home, ordering the pizza away before kickoff, and it arriving to your front door. Of course, the only decision we then need to make is, do you go for garlic or herb or the barbecue dip? Decisions, decisions. Lizzo coming up soon, and I'll play you Drop Dead from Olivia Rodrigo next.
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Who knew? Eating a banana before taking a driving test can bring you luck. Did you hear this morning on KMFM Breakfast? Nicola Everett from the news team's daughter ate one before taking her driving test and she passed first time. Oh, it's something to try. Actually, I did eat a banana, genuinely ate a banana before coming on air this morning. So here's to a good show. Right, here's the Chainsmokers, Coldplay. Why is that not working? Here's the Chainsmokers and Coldplay. Let's try again. Here are the Chainsmokers and Coldplay. Oh, there we go. I think I need to eat a whole banana cake, I think, today.

0: David Guetta, it's Kelly Rowland. It's When Love Takes Over, and this is Andy Walker. Love to give you a shout out today. What are you doing other than talking about where you're watching the England match later? In fact, I don't think there's anything else anyone is talking about at work today, but hey. Why don't you drop me a WhatsApp and I'll give you and your work colleagues a big shout out today. Extra bonus points if it's a bit of a non-uniform day at work and your colleague is wearing an England shirt. 01227 786 106 on WhatsApp.
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0: 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M25 anti-clockwise is queuing towards the Dartford tunnels, and Thameslink trains not moving at the moment between Orpington and Sevenoaks due to an electrical supply problem.
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8: Sir Keir Starmer is about to face his last ever Prime Minister's questions. He'll be replaced by Andy Burnham next week and has also chaired his final cabinet meeting. Sky's Ali Fortescue in Downing Street says his top team handed over a traditional present.
9: He's just received, I understand, a carriage clock. Some criticism that perhaps it's not the most imaginative gift. He's also had a card. I would absolutely love to see some of the messages in it because, of course, round that cabinet table are friends and foes.
8: Tesco say they'll close dozens of stores in Kent early if England make it through to the World Cup final. Bosses say they want to allow staff to leave in time for kick-off on Sunday evening. England still need to beat Argentina tonight to set up a tie with Spain. These fans are feeling confident.
10: Everyone says about Lionel Messi, but we've got plenty of players to make them worry about us.
11: Our players look switched on. I've not been overly convinced by Argentina in their games. It's our time.
12: We're a team full of winners and players that thrive under that pressure.
11: There may be some VAR controversy, but I think we'll pull through and we'll nick it.
8: If you live in Lenham, you're being told to keep doors and windows closed because of smoke from a barn blaze. 7 fire engines were sent to Pilgrim's Way near Maidstone in the early hours of this morning. Crews are now monitoring a controlled burn. The girlfriend of a Kent police officer who was killed while responding to an emergency has been telling us how she's raising money for charity in his honour. 27-year-old PC Bradley Cork died in a crash near Swanley in March. His partner and best friend are now doing a skydive for the air ambulance. Hannah Kitney says she's feeling a bit nervous.
13: I think in the morning, I'm not going to be able to speak to anybody. Like, I will not. I'll be silent. And then I said, I need a glass of Prosecco ready for when I land. And then I'll be able to talk and laugh and joke about it.
8: And 250 primary school children are gathering for a choir show at Rochester Cathedral this lunchtime. The event is called Medway Sings. They'll be performing a piece inspired by Mozart's The Magic Flute. That's the latest. Next updates at 1.
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2: Kent's weather.
8: Dry and sunny today with a bit of a breeze on the coast again. Highs of 26 in Tenham, 25 in Herne Bay.
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0: If you like these summer bangers I played you last hour, wait until you hear this hour's. Here's Mojo to start and Lady.
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0: M Lionheart, which I'll play for the England football team. Hours to go, and hopefully we'll have a couple more of these later.
1: As Gordon plays into Bellingham, and Bellingham has a chance! And brilliant, Bellingham takes that chance! England's every man, every game!
0: And it really feels like the whole of the country will be watching later. Some shops are closing early tonight. My local takeaway's one, 7:45, that's it. There's even a pub closing later. Now, that's usually not how it works, especially during World Cup semi-final day, but the Ship Inn says they're shutting so staff and family can watch the game together. That's like a florist being closed on Valentine's Day.
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8: Today is St. Swithin's Day, which means whatever weather we get today, we're going to have for the next 40 days.
9: It is like the day of summer, and I'm not going to lie, it's not looking great, is it?
8: Hear me out. Today, patchy cloud to start, then it's turning sunny with a breeze on the coast, highs of 26. With the horribly hot weather we've had recently, would you not take that and shake on it for the next 40 days?
9: No, I will.
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0: FM, which I play for Lewis and Matt, who are doing a very hot job today rendering in Sellinge. Thank you for your WhatsApp, 01227 786 106. If you want to be part of the show as well today. Actually, there's a surreal hack to try and keep cool in this heat wave, and for it to work, you need to buy just one thing from the fruit aisle of a supermarket. And I'll let you in on this secret after Olivia Dean.
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slowly drifting away, wave after wave, I'm slowly drifting, and it feels like I'm drowning, pulling against the stream.

0: still do Wordle? A clue for today's is trending online. Was it a difficult Wordle? I don't know. I thought we'd given up. Seems not. It's Calvin Harris, that is Summer at KMFM. And on the way next, the guy who is encouraging libraries to now loan out musical instruments to inspire the next generation.
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3: It's quite busy hauling A228 Formby Road in both directions is blocked. It's due to an accident. It's near the timber yard. There's delays back to hauling. The Thanet Way in both directions is also blocked due to an accident between Whitstable Heights Estate and Mill Street Road. There's delays back to Church Street and nearly back into Whitstable. We'll keep you up to date on that. And there's a separate one coastbound at Green Hill Bridge Road. And finally, Chatham's Churchill Avenue has been closed. A car has overturned near Malta Avenue.
2: 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Kent Traffic and Travel.
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3: At 1 o'clock, Nicola Everett.
5: Sir Keir Starmer's faced his final Prime Minister's questions this lunchtime with the Speaker of the House of Commons leading the tributes.
6: Can I thank the Prime Minister for his public service, his international leadership, particularly in his steadfast support for Ukraine.
5: He'll be replaced by Makerfield MP Andy Burnham, who secured enough support to become the next Labour leader. Meantime, reforms say it'll give all MPs round-the-clock protection if it wins the next general election. The policy's been announced in the wake of the death of former Maidstone MP Anne Widdecombe and would also extend to former politicians. Police are still questioning a murder suspect. A Folkestone man says his stepdad's been sentenced to more prison time in Iran. Craig Foreman and his wife Lindsay were detained for spying while on around the world motorbike tour in January last year. They were locked up for 10 years despite denying the charge. Joe Bennett says Craig's been given an additional sentence for talking to the media.
7: He was, from what we understand, taken into a room with two men, questioned, or more so allegated, and then left with 2 years extra on his sentence. And it's unbelievable, really. We don't understand where this come from or what due process there's been. There hasn't been any.
5: And nine people have been treated for injuries following a crash on the A249 near Sittingbourne. Paramedics were called to the southbound stretch between the M2 and Key Street roundabout in the early hours of this morning. Three patients were taken to hospital.
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5: Football fever's gripping Kent this afternoon as we count down to England's World Cup semi-final. The Three Lions are taking on Argentina in Atlanta tonight. Daryl Hayden is chief exec of the Kent FA. He says the men's team have done well in recent competitions.
8: Two finals in the last few Euros and then a quarterfinal last time round for the World Cup and the semi-final in 2018. So obviously not as successful as the Lionesses yet, but hopefully, fingers crossed, tonight we get a positive performance.
5: England boss Thomas Tuchel says he'll be nervous but doesn't feel a burden ahead of the game. Kickoff's at 8. That's the latest. Next update's at 2.
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4: Kent weather.
5: Dry and sunny for the rest of the day. Bit of a breeze on the Kent coast again. Highs up to 26 in Tunbridge, 25 in Hythe.
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3: 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It's quite an apt song to play today, isn't it, from Alex Warren. And let's start with this superstar, shall we? Azizam, Ed Sheeran.
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0: 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I think I might sign up. 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She happens to be the Kent Top 40 number one.
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0: think I'd put this Jess Glyn song in my top three, her best ever, right here. And it's KMFM with Andy Walker. Your At Work Energy Boost is on the way next with the 2 o'clock reunion, starting with the lady who will very much be part of the World Cup halftime show.
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2: One more time, one more game, then the World Cup final. That's the dream. Daft Punk wrapping up today's 2 o'clock reunion at KMFM. We'll do another tomorrow. Right, Sienna Spyro, Material Lover. That's such a good song. And a floor for an anthem for the sunshine. Jax Jones on the way in moments.
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5: Today is St. Swithin's Day, which means whatever weather we get today, we're going to have for the next 40 days.
6: It is like the day of summer, and I'm not going to lie, it's not looking great, is it?
5: Hear me out. Today, patchy cloud to start, then it's turning sunny with a breeze on the coast, highs of 26. With the horribly hot weather we've had recently, would you not take that and shake on it for the next 40 days?
6: No, I will.
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0: On the replay, it's KMFM. This is Andy Walker. We have been set a challenge today to reach £6,000 with our Kent Food Bank appeal. Tons of tins, and we are so very, very close. 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Margate Independent Food Bank have sent out more than £32,000 worth of food parcels in just the last 12 months. 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

MFM, and it's such a standout song. It's really good, isn't it? It is a great summer for live music as well. One of this country's best singers will be in Kent in just a few weeks' time. I will play one of her biggest hits after Shawn Mendes.

0: Glass Animals and Heat Waves at KMFM. School run time then, and you are picking the kids up in their England kits today. Can I give them and you a mention after 3 o'clock? Here's my WhatsApp number, 01227 786 106. 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
2: Traffic and travel.
0: Whitstable's Old Thanet Way in both directions remains blocked because of an accident. It's near the Whitstable Heights estate. It is causing some congestion. Chatham, Churchill Avenue is closed because of an earlier overturned car near Malta Avenue. Tunbridge Wells queues on St James's Road in both directions near Western Road following an earlier accident. And there are queues on the M25 anti-clockwise heading towards the Dartford Tunnels.
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0: At 3 o'clock, Nicola Everett.
11: Parents across Kent are being urged to make sure their children have had the MMR vaccine following an outbreak of measles. 9 cases have been reported in the county since the start of the month. Rachel Markle is a consultant at the UK Health Security Agency.
12: That does show that there has been some spread of measles across the community, and therefore a risk we may see further cases, which is why we're trying to raise awareness and encourage people to take up the offer of a vaccine when it's offered to them.
11: The vaccination rate for five-year-olds in Kent is currently less than 83%, below the World Health Organization target of 95%. Sir Keir Starmer's used his last Prime Minister's questions as Labour leader to pay tribute to former Maidstone MP Anne Widdecombe. The outgoing PM says we must do more to defend our democracy after the 78-year-old was killed at her home in Dartmoor last week. A Kent man says his stepdad, who's in prison in Iran, has been given an additional 2-year sentence for talking to the media. Craig Foreman and his wife Lindsay were locked up for 10 years in February after being convicted of spying, which they both deny. Joe Bennett from Folkestone says he hasn't spoken to his mum in over 2 months.
13: We know that the reports are coming out of the hunger strike that they're having, that they are losing a lot of weight. I'm hearing threats that if communication isn't back on board, that she may just go to drinking completely tap water. I think she's taking other bits like milk and olive oil at the moment to help sustain it.
11: Figures today show Kent has had the highest number of cases of cruelty involving wild birds. 41 offences were recorded by the RSPCA last year. The charities raised concerns about animals being attacked with catapults. And the countdown is on to England's World Cup semi-final against Argentina. Pubs and large screen venues across Kent are expected to be especially busy as it's an 8pm kickoff. It's hoped a good result for the Three Lions will also encourage more people into the game. Daryl Hayden is chief exec of the Kent FA.
14: We're in a really strong position in Kent and for football. We've got around 63,000 players that play every week. We've got 4,500 odd teams that play every week. So we do see a lot more growth off the back of the major tournaments.
11: That's the latest. Next updates are for
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2: Kent weather.
11: Sunny and warm for the rest of this afternoon. It's going to be dry and clear tonight. Windy on the coast with lows of 15 in Rochester, 17 in Deal.
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15: Me not working hard. Yeah, right, picture that with a Kodak. Or better yet, go to town.

0: the K-pop Demon Hunters, Golden, and it's KMFM with Andy Walker. I will play you a special version of Wonderwall very, very soon. And the World Cup final turning into a very much star-studded event. Not only is there a huge halftime show being planned with Madonna, Coldplay, Shakira, Bieber, and BTS, there's also going to be a huge opening show as well with Tom Cruise. I don't know what he's doing. Robbie Williams, Jennifer Hudson, and Nicole Scherzinger. Although that would be a dream band lineup. You imagine that? Tom Cruise and Robbie Williams on lead vocals.
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4: Today is St. Swithin's Day, which means whatever weather we get today, we're going to have for the next 40 days.
5: It is like the day of summer, and I'm not going to lie, it's not looking great, is it?
4: Hear me out. Today, patchy cloud to start, then it's turning sunny with a breeze on the coast, highs of 26. With the horribly hot weather we've had recently, would you not take that and shake on it for the next 40 days?
5: No, I will.
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0: 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This is KMFM with Andy Walker. It's been a great day for schools. Head teachers said kids could wear England shirts and even full kits in class today. It's been like the best non-uniform day ever. And with just hours to go till the big kickoff, here's a special version of the song that fans have been singing oh so very loudly.
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0: Sounding so good in that sunshine this afternoon. Sweet female attitude at KMFM, and it really is proving to be a huge summer for sport, isn't it? With the World Cup, Wimbledon, Formula One, and also Tour de Donut. Have you heard about this? This is a 34-mile cycle race, stopping for donut breaks rather than hydration breaks, which knocks 5 minutes off the final race time. Colin Campbell won a couple of weeks ago with a time of 43 minutes, having stopped to eat 16 donuts. He must have had a stitch by the end.
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0: Waiting for tonight, aren't we just? Jennifer Lopez, and it's KMFM. Ben Pearce is on the way next. If you're around for 5:30 tonight, by the way, there is £500 to be won on his competition game, Five in Time. And one final thing, good luck, England.
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0: goes.
1: Well, where does time go, Becky? That's what I want to know, because it's only 24 days until Becky Hill comes to Canterbury for Canterbury Live at Kent Cricket Ground. Now, that's scary when you think the announcement was made in September. Still remember when that news dropped. If you think that's scary, wait for this one. My wife reminded me this morning that in a week exactly, the kids will be starting their summer holidays. Oh, no. I was like, pinch me, I must be having a nightmare. Apparently not. Right, Switch Disco and Ella Henderson coming up, and I'll get the latest on Kent's roads in two.
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0: 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KMFM's Getting You Home. Hi, I'm Ben Pearce. Thank you for having me on this Wednesday. It's beautiful outside. You're about half an hour away from kicking out for today and heading home probably to watch the England game. And look, before you do that this evening, I need a favour from you. Please, if you can help, I'll tell you what you can do to make the difference to someone in Kent this evening after Usher and Pitbull. But first, with the latest at 4:30, here's Nicola Everett.
1: Thomas Tuchel says his England team are hungry ahead of tonight's World Cup semi-final. They're taking on defending champions Argentina. Pubs and big screen venues in Kent are expected to be extra busy as it's an 8pm kickoff. Whoever wins will face Spain in the final. Parents across Kent are being urged to make sure their children have had the MMR vaccine following an outbreak of measles. 9 cases have been reported in the county since the start of the month. Sir Keir Starmer's paid tribute to former Maidstone MP Anne Widdecombe at his last Prime Minister's questions. The 78-year-old was found dead at her home last week. A 28-year-old still in custody. And Tesco say they'll close dozens of stores in Kent early if England make it through to the World Cup final. Bosses say they want to allow staff to leave in time for kickoff on Sunday evening. That's the latest. Next updates at 5.
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1: 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That's TOT. And tap the Just Giving link. 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It's purple. It says Just Giving. By hitting that image, it will then take you to our fundraising page for Tons of Tins. 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We're helping Kent food banks make sure that no one goes without this summer. And listen closely, because tonight is a massive night. England are in the semi-finals, the energy is huge, and we're all about to tap our cards on match day treats, aren't we? But I think what we should do is do the semi-final swap. Before the first whistle blows, before kickoff happens over in America, 8 p.m. tonight, could you swap just one of tonight's purchases for a donation to our Tons of Tins campaign? Because here's what that swap does. £10. Is that maybe two match day pints? That keeps a local Kent child fully fed for an entire week with pasta, sauces, baked beans, and also some vegetables as well. £25. That's about what a match day takeaway might cost you this evening. Well, that fills a complete family essentials box with long life milk, tinned meals, meaning a mum or dad doesn't have to skip dinner tonight. Also means they can afford the basics. They can have shower, they can have shower gel so they can wash, they can have nappies for their children. And if tonight you're going to go out and easily spend 50 quid. Well, what that will do, instead of buying a round for your mates, that will fund a massive emergency crisis box containing everything that you could imagine for a family of four, a family of five in deep hardship right now in our local county. So are you ready to make a swap? If we all did that now, we would easily beat our £6,000 target that we have got on our Tons of Tins Just Giving page, because we're only just under £200 away. So go to kmfm.co.uk/TOT. If you're about to make a swap, I'd love you to leave a message as to what you're swapping this evening to make that donation, because I think that's really important. By you doing that and mentioning it, you will, I promise, inspire others. And that's what this campaign is about, because most, and I'm being honest, most people hearing this right now will go, yeah, I'm too busy. I've got stuff to do. Potentially, I've not got the money to donate, so I can't do it. But you, if you can, by you doing that, you would inspire others to follow you. £10. That's two match day pints. £25. That's a match day takeaway. £50. That's a round that you'll be getting in this evening. I promise you, this is 100% Kent-based. 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
0: Traffic and travel.
1: Maidstone and Royal Engineers Road, both ways partially blocked because of an earlier accident at Chatham Road. Detling Hill southbound looking really busy just before the M20 Junction 7. It's about 10 minutes through those queues. It's 40 minutes if you're going towards the Dartford Tunnels this evening. Not helped due to the long delays because of the accident at the Swanley interchange. And a reminder that on the M20 both ways, Operation Brock is on between Maidstone Services and Ashford.
2: 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Kent Traffic and Travel.
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0: 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Thank you, guys. 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
2: Traffic and travel.
0: Long delays on the M25 and anti-clockwise because of an earlier accident between junctions 3 and 2. It's meaning delays of around about 40 minutes to get through the traffic towards the Dartford tunnels. Maidstone and Royal Engineers Road partially blocked because of an accident at Chatham Road, and Detling Hill southbound just before the M20 junction 7. It's taking about 15 minutes through the queues.
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11: Pubs and big screen venues across Kent are expected to be especially busy tonight as England play their World Cup semi-final. Thomas Tuchel's side are taking on defending champions Argentina in Atlanta. A victory would see the Three Lions into the final of the tournament for only the second time. Daryl Hayden is chief exec of the Kent FA. He says there'll be a huge increase in people getting into the game if they do.
12: You've got walking football, we've got vets football, we're seeing real big growth in those areas. But also not just playing, I think you'll also see off the back of this people might want to get into coaching, they might want to get into refereeing.
11: Kickoff tonight is at 8. Elsewhere, parents in Kent are being urged to make sure their children have had the MMR vaccine following a significant increase in cases of measles. 9 have been reported in the county since the start of the month. Rachel Markle is a consultant at the UK Health Security Agency.
13: It can be particularly severe in children under 1 year who are too young to be vaccinated, in pregnant women, and in those that are immunocompromised. So, for example, people that are on treatments for cancer. So that's why we need a really high uptake of the vaccine.
11: Well, vaccination rates for five-year-olds are currently less than 83% in the county. That's way below the World Health Organization target of 95. A teenage boy has been treated in hospital after being hit by an e-scooter in Gillingham. He suffered a leg injury after it happened on Mill Road. Police have released CCTV pictures of a man they want to question. We've shared them via KMFM News on socials. A teenager reported missing from Margate last month, has been spotted in Leicester. Ruby Morris was last seen in Kent on June the 27th and is known to travel by train. The 15-year-old's thought to be travelling with a woman who's known to her but doesn't appear to have her phone or bank card. And bosses in Canterbury are considering introducing new powers to fine buskers if they make too much noise. The City Council say they've received an increase in the number of complaints about amps being used by performers. That's the latest. Next update's at 5:30.
2: 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Kent weather.
11: Should be dry and clear tonight. Windy on the coast with lows dropping to 15 in Horling, 17 in Whitstable. It's going to be sunny again tomorrow with highs of 25.
2: 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Kent weather.
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0: 3 hours till kickoff. England take on Argentina in the semi-final of the World Cup. And if you missed it at the start of the show, I recorded a little letter to the England football team ahead of tonight's game. Go check out on our socials, KMFM Official. As Andy Walker said, the hairs on the back of his neck were standing up whilst listening to it. Go and give it a watch. Right, let's go on some football anthems in the 5 o'clock whistle. Killers, Sigala, Dario G, and we had to play this because Harry Kane is on fire and the Argentina defence is petrified. Gala on it, Kane.

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4: Today is St. Swithin's Day, which means whatever weather we get today, we're going to have for the next 40 days.
5: It is like the day of summer, and I'm not going to lie, it's not looking great, is it?
4: 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Today, patchy cloud to start, then it's turning sunny with a breeze on the coast, highs of 26. With the horribly hot weather we've had recently, would you not take that and shake on it for the next 40 days?
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3: Traffic and travel.
9: Just had this in. The M26 partially blocked because of an accident going towards Junction 2A for Rootham, so that is by the M20. The M25, if you're going towards the Dartford tunnels, long delays because of an earlier accident between the Swanley and Darrenth interchange. It's taken about 40 minutes through those queues. Maidstone and Royal Engineers Road partially blocked both ways because of an accident at the Chatham Road roundabout. And you're contending with Operation Brock on the M20 in both directions between the Maidstone services and Ashford.
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7: The M26, if you're going towards the M20 this evening, there's a lane out because of an accident near Junction 2A for Rootham. The M25, you've got long delays towards the Dartford tunnels because of an earlier accident by the Darrenth interchange. It's taken about 40 minutes through the queues. Roadworks in Ashford are what you're battling against. If you're heading from the Judy Road towards Spear Point, the roundabout has four-way temporary traffic lights. It's causing queues back on Willsborough Road and also Canterbury Road. Some reports saying it's taken an extra 20 minutes this evening getting through that traffic. And the M20 Operation Brock in place both ways between the Maidstone services and Ashford.
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8: The M25 is still battling with long delays towards the Dartford tunnels because of an earlier accident between the Swanley and Dowenth interchange. It's taken about 40 minutes to get through the queues once you hit them. The M20 Operation Brock in place in both directions between the Maidstone services and Ashford. And talking about Ashford, you've got four-way temporary traffic lights around the Spear Point Corner roundabout. If you're travelling from the Judy Rose Stadium, it's about a five-minute delay, and it's similar times on the A28 Canterbury Road.
7: 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Kent Traffic and Travel.
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1: Taylor Swift, and we are never ever getting back together on at Kent's KMFM. And with your playlist this evening, Jack Burke is here with the hit list. And between 7 and 8, he will play you the tunes that you want to hear to get you ready for England's big World Cup game tonight. And I've just had a little look online, just seen a picture of Harry Kane arriving at the stadium, looking ready for Argentina. And the England team is out. Fingers crossed, England's heroes tonight. Pickford, Rice, Stones, Gaye, Anderson, Kane, Bellingham, Rogers, Gordon, James and Spence. Come on, boys. I'm getting so ready for the game. I told you at 6 o'clock. I apologise for my giddiness, but it's all that's in my mind now. So I'm going to get on a World Cup anthem for you, Shakira's Waka Waka, and I'm going to check out Kent's roads as you get home in the sunshine this evening next.
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0: traffic and travel.
1: Northfleet and the A2 eastbound queuing because of an accident between the Ebbsfleet turnoff and the A227 Rootham Road. The Waynescott bypass, traffic looking heavier than normal towards the Four Elms roundabout. Reports of it taking 15 minutes through the queues. And the M20 both ways, you've got speed restrictions and a lane closure because of Operation Brock. That's between the Maidstone services and Ashford.
2: 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Kent traffic and travel.
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0: Jack's on the way next. And of course, we're keeping you updated on what's happening in England's World Cup game. And I've just recorded him a little "Come on, England." I've heard you. I don't know if you heard me play a few, but this is mine. Come on, England! Yeah, I am a bit over the top, I think. But either way, Jack's on the way next with a hit. This is a perfect playlist in the sunshine this evening, including that song. Jack, quickly.
1: Hello.
0: Quickly, just over here.
1: I'm just over there.
0: It's my shoulder.
1: Oh, sorry.
0: It's my shoulder's really hurting.
1: Are you okay?
0: Yeah, it's It might get better when you play another "Talk to You" in a minute. Okay. Like the John Stones thing.
1: Are you going to stay for it?
0: I will not be staying for it. But Jack's on the way next.
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4: Traffic and travel.
5: The M25 still looking quite slow towards the Dartford tunnels. There's been disruption all day because of an earlier accident by the Darrenth interchange. It's currently taking 25 minutes to get through the queues. Bexley Heath and the A2 eastbound queuing because of a breakdown by the Black Prince interchange. Northerly and the A2, you've got queues because of an accident between the Ebbsfleet turnoff and the tollgate services. And remember, you're contending with Operation Brock tonight, both directions between the Maidstone services and Ashford.
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11: Oh, I feel very nervous tonight. I'm a little bit nervous. All fine. Hope you're good. Just gone 7 o'clock, an hour till the football kicks off. And I'm Jack with you. And I promise you, between now and then, the most perfect playlist in Kent tonight. The sun is setting. Football anthems. Just really good tunes. The one track that has now been renamed after Jude Bellingham to come in a sec. First Zara Larsson, Midnight Sun.
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0: Cacti and Gabriella on KMFM. It was a great chat to the bosses today. They were like, are you watching the football? I was like, obviously not. Watch the football, Jack. Great. Absolutely I will. That's Saka by the Fence. Absolutely. If you'll give me permission, I will 100% do it. It's KMFM. Welcome along and I hope you're good. If you are watching the football or getting ready for it, if you're heading out towards it, and you want a shout out before 8 o'clock. 01227 786 106 on the WhatsApp. It wouldn't be a footy night without that big, big FIFA anthem from Shakira. We'll do it next. It's called Die Die. And also, if you can lend us a hand with something, if you can help us restock food banks across Kent, if you've got a minute, if you're getting ready or you are just about to settle down for the football, all I need is a minute of your time and you can massively help us. We'll go through it next after Taylor Swift.
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6: Today is St. Swithin's Day, which means whatever weather we get today, we're going to have for the next 40 days.
7: It is like the day of summer, and I'm not going to lie, it's not looking great, is it?
6: Hear me out. Today, patchy cloud to start, then it's turning sunny with a breeze on the coast, highs of 26. With the horribly hot weather we've had recently, would you not take that and shake on it for the next 40 days?
7: No, I will.
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0: 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Thank you, thank you, thank you very much. We are currently sitting at 73% of our target. And I'd love to just edge that up. Even 1% tonight, if you can. kmfm.co.uk/TOT. Hello to Rich and Ronnie in Lid, ready for the game. Aircon has been moved from bedroom to lounge. Yeah, probably best. It's going to get quite heated in that front room, I can imagine, especially if your pals are joining. Before the football comes on, we have got our record of the week to get on. It's Brandy from Teddy Swims and somebody new who you may not recognise from her voice just yet, but you probably will come to know that she eats broccoli. Raw broccoli is going out of fashion. I mean, why you would eat something as unseasoned and chewy as that? Out of choice is beyond me. But her name is still a lefty. And we'll get on Boston next.
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0: you know what? Weirdly, it calms me. It replaces my inner, like, I think, anxiety with a little bit of confidence. Like, come on, we can do it. We can do it. Three lines on KMFM, the hit list on a Wednesday night. I do hope you're good. I hope you're ready. If you, like me, are at work and you are watching along while getting all your other jobs done, I will keep you up to date. Little updates for the night. It won't be a football show, don't worry about it, but little updates. Because the world is going to want to know, and Kent is going to want to know. The brand new Samba next. My favourite from Niall Horan and Bruno Mars, who's taken to Wembley soon.
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0: saw a video of her warm-ups today on Instagram. Lots of impressions, lots of Harry Potter impressions, all of them really good. Her Dobby's a little bit questionable, but it was quite fun to watch. Ariana Grande on KM FM tonight with me, Jack. Football-wise, it's all still square. It's almost a hydration break, I think, but it's getting a little bit tough, and I'm trying to hold my nerve on the radio. How am I doing, all right? As distraction, we'll do Harry Styles and the biggest artist in America right now. Her name is Ella Langley. Choosing Texas next.
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0: Coldplay and Chris Martin, the man who gave Justin Bieber just 1 minute at the halftime show. It's like, we're going to be part of this 25-minute thing. We want not even one song, a third of a song, if you don't mind. I'm Jack with you on KMFM in Kent. With you until 10 o'clock tonight, and just to let you know, the A2 going eastbound is currently closed from the Bean interchange to the Ebbsfleet turn-off due to an accident. Just be aware of that tonight. With Bibi Rexha next, and Anthem's coming at 9 o'clock, just in time for half-time, I believe.
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0: Sunny Federa, Jazzy and DOD with Some Days on KMFM. Quick one, how are you feeling? You all right? Are you okay? Are you recovered? Are you back in your spot in the lounge? Are you back on the sofa? Have you gone to the toilet? Quick toilet break. Splash some water in I'll say water in your eyes then. Splash some water on your face. Have you recovered? The second half is on the way and I'm not too sure that I can cope. Anthem as before though. 01227 786 106 on the WhatsApp. Come and say hi.
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0: Hello to Sean in Seven Oaks. She's gone for a half-time pee break. Good decision, I think. Hi to India in Tenterden, whose whole family is round three areas of football, currently restocking the snacks in the kitchen. Yeah, it's going to be a long second half. I don't want to jinx it, but I think it could be even longer than that. Welcome to Old School Anthems. Little bit of tension release right now, I think, will do us all good. Girls allowed to kick us off.
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0: believe I'm saying this, we're winding up. Lovely cross from, I think it was from Kane to Gordon. Gordon scored it. 1-0 up against Argentina. Half an hour to go. Come on, England.
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9: Today is St. Swithin's Day, which means whatever weather we get today, we're going to have for the next 40 days.
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9: Hear me out. Today, patchy cloud to start, then it's turning sunny with a breeze on the coast, highs of 26. With the horribly hot weather we've had recently, would you not take that and shake on it for the next 40 days?
10: No, I will.
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0: Tom Grennan, all these nights on KMFM. I can see why we're not allowed to watch football in the studio. I am on edge right now, literally. I cannot... I'm trying my best, but I cannot tame my emotions. I'm in a room by myself screaming at my laptop. All is going well. 10 minutes ago, 1-0 still. It's KMFM. I'm Jack with you. Let's do Charlie XCX next. The latest from Alex Warren and a good summer anthem from Hugel. It's called Move Into the Sun.
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0: So, a lot has changed. 2-1 Argentina, 3 minutes to go. And that is me done. Fingers crossed. Fingers crossed. I'll see you tomorrow at 7 o'clock.
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8: From the Sky News Centre at 10, England have been trying to get past holders Argentina to reach the World Cup final for the first time since 1966. Joe Rawson is in Atlanta.
9: It looks like it's going to be 60 years of hurt and counting for England after another comeback from the brink by the holders. Anthony Gordon had the 3 lines ahead, but Enzo Fernandez equalised on 84 minutes. And then in stoppage time, Lautaro Martinez headed in from a messy cross. Argentina once again the thorn in England's side when it comes to World Cup knockout matches. We're deep into added time. It's England 1, Argentina 2.
8: Keir Starmer has set out his achievements in government during his final Prime Minister's questions. He said under his leadership there have been improvements to the NHS and investment in tackling child poverty. The outgoing PM says he's proud to leave the country better than he found it, and he received a standing ovation from hundreds of MPs as he left the dispatch box.
10: To all those in the gallery and all across the country who struggle to be seen or heard, you're the reason I came into politics. To my wife and children, I love you. Goodbye.
8: The Metropolitan Police say a man has been arrested on suspicion of sending threatening communications to a member of parliament. Reform UK says a threat was made on social media in May to shoot Nigel Farage. Two asylum seekers have been jailed for raping a woman on Brighton Beach in October. Ibrahim El-Sheikh from Egypt and Abdullah Al-Mahdi from Iran were each sentenced to 21 years at Hove Crown Court. From September, police officers in England and Wales will get a 3.5% wage rise, but it's 0.4% lower than the increase recommended by a pay review body. And visiting museums and heading to the cinema could apparently help delay our biological aging. Researchers claim it can be comparable to frequent exercise. That's the latest. I'm Victoria Lawrence.
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7: Today is St. Swithin's Day, which means whatever weather we get today, we're going to have for the next 40 days.
8: It is like the day of summer, and I'm not going to lie, it's not looking great, is it?
7: Hear me out. Today, patchy cloud to start, then it's turning sunny with a breeze on the coast, highs of 26. With the horribly hot weather we've had recently, would you not take that and shake on it for the next 40 days?
8: No, I will.
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11: From the Sky News Centre at 11. England have crashed out of the World Cup at the semi-final stage against holders Argentina. Joe Rawson reports from Atlanta.
12: It's 60 years of hurt and counting for England after another comeback from the brink by Argentina. Anthony Gordon had the three lines ahead, but with England trying to shut up shop, Enzo Fernandez equalised. And then in stoppage time, Lautaro Martinez headed in the winner from a Lionel Messi cross. Tears of joy from the holders at the end. Tears of sadness from the three Lions. They've fallen at the semi-final stage again, and it's Argentina who will face Spain in Sunday's final. England 1, Argentina 2.
11: Meanwhile, these fans at the stadium are finding the result hard to come to terms with.
13: We should have brought on our attacker sooner and maybe we'd have gone to extra time and things should have been different.
14: We had it at 1-0 and then we sat back.
15: Oh, I was really sad when we lost. It was devastating.
11: England will face France on Saturday in the third place playoff in Miami. In other news, Sir Keir Starmer has pledged to give his wholehearted support to PM-in-waiting Andy Burnham. He made the comment at his last Prime Minister's questions, where he received a standing ovation from his own MPs. The outgoing PM said under his leadership, there have been improvements to the NHS and investment in tackling child poverty. The Metropolitan Police say a man has been arrested on suspicion of sending threatening communications to a Member of Parliament. Reform UK says a threat was made on social media in May to shoot Nigel Farage. Two asylum seekers have been jailed for 21 years for raping a woman on Brighton Beach last October. A third man who filmed it was given an 18-and-a-half-year term. And the release date for Batman Part 2 has been delayed yet again. It'll now premiere in February 2028, almost 6 years since the first film. That's the latest. I'm Stevie Shillinglaw.
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0: At Morrisons, we have you covered for your game day get-togethers. Mix and match your favourite beer or cider packs for the winning price of two for £19.66. That means celebrating a goal with a crisp Budweiser, cheering on the team with an ice-cold Strongbow, or cracking open a Carling at half-time. £19.66. Now that's a winning price.
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0: 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Online varies. England only. Selected pack 300 to 440 mils. £13 to £18 each. 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
4: Today is St. Swithin's Day, which means whatever weather we get today, we're going to have for the next 40 days.
5: It is like the day of summer. And I'm not going to lie, it's not looking great, is it?
4: Hear me out. Today, patchy cloud to start. Then it's turning sunny with a breeze on the coast. Highs of 26. With the horribly hot weather we've had recently, would you not take that and shake on it for the next 40 days?
5: No, I will.
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7: From the Sky News Centre at midnight, England have suffered a disappointing World Cup semi-final defeat to holders Argentina. Joe Rawson was watching the game in Atlanta.
8: Thomas Tuchel said he'll take responsibility for his tactical approach after England suffered World Cup semi-final heartbreak to old rivals Argentina. With them ahead through an Anthony Gordon goal, he made defensive substitutions with the holders scoring two late goals to win 2-1. Supporters here in Atlanta left disappointed.
9: Just brought on our attacker sooner and maybe we'd have gone to extra time and things would have been different.
10: It was devastating.
8: The royal family have sent their commiserations to the England team. It'll be Argentina against Spain in the final on Sunday.
7: Meanwhile, there has been criticism of the winner's celebration. The players took a banner from a supporter that read, "The Falkland Islands are Argentine," which could see them punished for breaking FIFA rules. Argentina has long claimed Britain took control of the Falklands in 1833 through an illegal act. In other news, Sir Keir Starmer has signed off from his last Prime Minister's questions.
11: To all those in the gallery and all across the country who struggle to be seen or heard, you're the reason I came into politics. To my wife and children, I love you. Goodbye.
7: The outgoing PM says he's proud to leave the country better than he found it. He's also promised his wholehearted support to his successor, Andy Burnham. The United States says it's launched a second round of strikes against Iran. America's military is targeting Iranian military assets it claims are threatening vessels in the Strait of Hormuz. A 14-year-old's been charged over an alleged plan to target two mosques in Sutton in South London. We can't name him because of his age, but he'll be in court later this morning. And visiting museums and heading to the cinema could apparently help delay our biological ageing. Researchers claim the impact of engaging with culture can be comparable to frequent exercise. That's the latest.
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